0: You all must be crazy. Put your faith in me. That's why I love mankind. You really need me. That's why I love mankind.
1: De Jong van Friesland.

fight on the seas and oceans. We shall defend our island, whatever the cost may be. We shall never surrender.

on a warm summer's evening, on a train bound for nowhere, I met up with a gambler. We were both too tired to sleep, so we took turns of staring